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use our brain to think, like when we choose a crayon, shifo, yellow, white, or pink. 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